Yeah, we were never growing up or growing old, breaking up or letting go. Girl, just like rock and roll, where's it going?

Riley Green here on Froggy playing the most country music. The ACM Awards is this weekend, this Sunday, and there's so many awards to be given out. It's all going to be on Amazon Prime. It's in Vegas. Megan Maroney leads the charge with 9 nominations. Miranda Lambert next with 8. Ella Langley, 7. Women are leading the charge. Rightfully so. Right now, Chris Young.

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Jason Aldean here on Froggy. We just talked about how AI is improving grades and like the grade inflation. Well, doing this might improve your AI quality in their answering. And what might that be? Talk about it in a couple songs. First, Jordan Davis.

0: Tucker Wetmore here on Froggy. Now, this isn't really backed by research. It's more so just kind of speculation. But saying thank you and please with AI can improve output quality, and some people believe that they get improved answers because they're being polite. Well, it's not like I'm asking AI to give me the answer right this second, like, I need this now. But if, I mean, sometimes I do that, but I don't really get, I don't know, I don't use AI too much.
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The Minnesota Timberwolves play tonight. They go against the Spurs in a game 6. Who do you got? I got the Spurs because I hate the Timberwolves.

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0: Ella Langley here on Froggy, playing the most country music. If you didn't know, I'm an Ella fella. I love Ella Langley. She is also fearless, if you couldn't already tell. But she said, tough girls don't have to say they're tough. And you know what, Ella? Yeah, you already had me with Be Her and Choosing Texas. You don't need to explain yourself anymore. I already love you. Luke Bryan right now.
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Lee Bryce here on Froggy, playing the most country music. Brad Paisley is coming to town September 2nd. Tickets went on sale today. You can win tickets with Froggy. If you go to our Facebook page and find our Mud on Your Tires post, you can enter to win tickets. No way I, though, because if you do, I'm banning you. I hate you. Don Morgan right now.

Kenny Chesney here on Froggy, playing the most country music. Women, are you so curious as why men date women who look exactly like their exes? Well, I am simply giving you a quoted message from psychologists. This is not my definition. I am not agreeing nor disagreeing with it. It is all just statements from somebody else. Right? Because I'm a good guy. We'll talk about it in a couple songs. First, Megan Maroney.

0: We wake up at 4 a.m. so you don't have to. You're welcome. 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

0: Holmes here on Froggy. All right, women, before you come at me with pitchforks and I don't even know what else, I am simply the messenger. I'm delivering this to you. This is not from me. I'm just saying it. There's a psychological reason as to why some men keep dating partners who look almost like their exes. Many people have a specific type, sticking to what they can feel familiar, safe, and emotionally comfortable with. And it's not always so much like stuck in the past. It's just some people are often attracted to certain specific features. And so that is what this psychologist said. And Mason simply just told you what this person said. I don't really agree with it, but I could agree with it. I don't know.
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Bailey Zimmerman here on Froggy 99.9. It is nearly 9 o'clock on your Friday. It has been a joyous last couple days with the weather, and I expect it from here on out. Less wind, maybe a little bit of rain, because there's still bird poop on my freaking window at my apartment. Oh, Justin Moore right now.

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Cody Johnson here on Froggy, playing the most country music. I have a controversial take. Oh my gosh. Say that one time, Ace. One time fast. I think sweets and desserts are overrated. I'm going to leave you with that. Here's Jason Aldean.

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5: First exit south off 52nd Avenue exit, Wild Rice exit off I-29.
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Luke Combs here on Froggy playing so much the most country music. The fair is just around the corner. And surprise, not so much surprise, it happens every year. But there's fireworks after every concert. So make sure you get your tickets right now. Right now, fireworks. Kelsey Hart.

Dirk Bentley here on Froggy. I have some sleep strategy, I suppose. Well, it's not really mine, but an ancient Chinese philosophy, Feng Shui, if you've ever heard of it, is helping you how to sleep better. We'll talk about it in a couple songs. First, Joss Ross.

0: Riley Green here on Froggy. The direction you fall asleep in could supposedly affect the kind of day you have, according to Feng Shui beliefs and some sleep research. So if you sleep facing north to south, you may get deeper, better quality sleep and wake up in a better mood. If you sleep east to west, you might have more interrupted sleep and wake up more during the night. So now I'm pretty sure, let's see, if like they're talking about the way I face, like my head to feet, then I'm east to west. Oh, I gotta move my bed around.
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Vincent Mason, brought to you by Mason Mason here on Froggy 99.9, playing all the country music hits every single day that ends in Y. Monday through Friday. I mean, Saturday and Sunday we still do it. I'm just not there. That's okay. Shaboozy right now.

Tucker Wetmore here on Froggy. I think I've learned my issue is that I'm falling in love with too many female country artists. Because now, today has officially ruined me because of Lainey Wilson wanting to get married to Devlin Hodges, a former quarterback in the NFL. So now I have no chance with her either. So I'm really running out of options for country singers. Female country singers. I'm screwed. Blake Shelton. Right now.

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0: Brad Paisley, Mud on the Tires, here on Froggy Playing the Most Country Music. Do you know who is performing this Sunday at the ACM Awards? I'll tell you in a couple songs after Ella Langley. Right now, Chris Jansen, Me and a Beer.
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0: Ella Langley here on Froggy. Okay, I got to take a deep breath because I'm going to tell you who is performing this Sunday at the ACM Awards. All right, ready? Lainey Wilson, Cody Johnson, Riley Green, in addition to Miranda Lambert, Casey Musgraves, and Little Big Town, and others including Ella Langley, Kane Brown, Zach Topp, Thomas Rhett, The Red Clay Strays, Jordan Davis, Dana Shea, Carter Faith, and Blake Shelton, and Avery Anna and Tucker Wetmore. Whew. I honestly thought it was going to be a lot worse than that because they're not all listed right together, you know, because these are the confirmed ones in addition to this one and then others, just one breath.
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Corey Kent here on Froggy, playing the most country music hits. What do we got going on this weekend? I know NDSU's graduation is this weekend. I feel like all the colleges are graduating, if they haven't already. I already graduated last year, so, oh my God, ew. Everybody.

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Just past 11 o'clock, the last hour of the show. We can make it. And then we can all meet up at a dive bar of your choosing. 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

Billy Currington here on Froggy. Do you know that some baby names have been used so rarely they are officially in danger of becoming extinct? Those baby names, I'll tell ya, in a couple songs. There's a bunch of them. Right now, Hardy and Crew, MacArthur. My name

0: Cody Johnson here on Froggy. Some baby names are in danger of becoming extinct. Some of those names coming at Gary, Larry, Randy, Terry, Todd for boys. And for girls, it's Patricia, Deborah, Susan, Shirley, and Karen. And they're fading away. And I got like two. I got Franklin and Mason, you know, just to carry it on. I don't really have much else after that. But I guess I'll add these to keep them from going extinct because I'm just such a good guy.
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I'll see you next week. Right now, Blake Shelton.

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1: Good morning. Thomas Rhett, just after 10 o'clock on Froggy 99.9. I'm Mandy hanging out with you this Saturday, and it's our Chris Tongseth homecoming day. So grab that breakfast. Take your time. But we're road tripping down to Fergus Falls today. This is Hardy with Eric Church, Tim McGraw, and Morgan Wallen. MacArthur on Froggy. 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

0: the beautiful Lainey Wilson on Froggy 99.9. This is Mandy hanging out with you, and Riley Green is actually stepping in for Blake Shelton and Gwen Stefani. Season 30, believe it or not, of The Voice is coming up, and Blake and Gwen can't make it, so Riley's going to join them, along with Queen Latifah. Here he is now with Change My Mind.
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country music just sounds wrong anywhere else. 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

He's a weirdo. Kane Brown, Froggy 99.9, who absolutely hates ranch to the point he's never tried it. I don't know what's wrong with his mama. I've always told my kids you got to try everything at least once. Froggy 99.9. Blake Shelton play for you right now. He and Gwen Stefani, I think they're a little bit bummed. They've got a schedule conflict this summer, and they're not going to be able to be the voice judges this year. Here he is with Stay Country or Die Trying.

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1: Hey, we're not bullfrogging you. We play the most country on Froggy. Don't let you never go.

You're gonna be all normally right. I'd say cross your fingers for Megan Maroney, Froggy 99.9, but she is up for so many nominations for the ACMs tomorrow night. She's gonna be winning at least a couple of them. Tucker Wetmore playing for you right now. Brunette, he's also up for some nominations. Let's watch these guys.

That's Ty Myers this morning on Froggy 99.9. We're just after 11 o'clock. I'm Mandy, hanging out with you this Saturday. And seeping into this next week, we've got more chances for you to be scoring Brad Paisley tickets. We just found out. Coming here in September to the Shields Arena. So be looking at our Facebook and Instagram this next week for a chance at winning tickets. Wow.

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up for quite a few nominations for the ACMs tomorrow, and she's just been and come across as such a tough girl. Where has she gotten that? She says it's from her, how she was raised. Her dad was pretty tough. 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And tough girls, they just don't have to say that they're tough. I agree with that. Here she is with Be Her.

0: With great power comes great responsibility. That's Morgan Wallen on Froggy 99.9, and he is currently on tour there. It's huge. He knows that it's huge. So his dad even mentioned that he has started a strict diet and workout routine just for his concerts, months in advance, and his band practices a lot. Here's Shaboozy now.
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That's Josh Ross on Froggy 99.9. It's Chris Tungseth Day. We're all celebrating down in Fergus Falls. His homecoming, 2 o'clock today. Downtown Fergus Falls starts the parade. 6 p.m. is going to be the concert in Fergus Falls. Goodness, even Luke Combs is going to have a concert tonight. Sleepless in a hotel room. I can hear

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I'm Mandy hanging out with you, and we're home of the Froggy Fuel Up. 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

Tyler Hubbard on Froggy 99.9. Tomorrow night, we've got the ACMs and Cody Johnson. He's up for Entertainer of the Year, Male Artist of the Year, Single of the Year for this song, The Fall, and Visual Media of the Year for this song, The Fall, on Froggy 99.9.

That's Morgan Wallen on Froggy 99.9. It's Mandy hanging out with you this Saturday. And our next country artist, Parker McCollum, has got baby number two on the way. And he's admitted just recently that baby number two's name is

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0: 101.9. Mandy hanging out with you this Saturday, and Riley Green playing for you now. He's kind of slowly seeping into the TV world, and he's going to be a judge on season 30 of The Voice because Blake Shelton said, I got a schedule conflict.
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I'm Mandy hanging out with you, and we're home of the Froggy Fuel Up. 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

0: 101.9. Coming up in just an hour, we are going to be celebrating Chris Tungseth. It's his homecoming celebration today in Fergus Falls. Parade kicks off at 2 p.m. and then 6 o'clock tonight, he's going to be hitting the stage and singing his heart out for us.
1: 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Well, I've learned my lesson too many times. Blows like you put me through hell and I.

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Party with Eric Church, Morgan Wallen, and Tim McGraw, Froggy 99.9. Chris Tungseth has got his homecoming today in Fergus Falls. He made the top five on American Idol, and I don't think there's anybody that is not proud of this guy. That is kicking off. Parade kicks off in just a couple of minutes. Downtown Fergus Falls. Here's LLA

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1: Shaboozian good news on Froggy 99.9. Good afternoon, it's Brian Scott. Welcome to your Saturday afternoon. What a beautiful day today. Oh man, that sun feels good, doesn't it?

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For the rest of this afternoon, looking at continued sunshine. 72 for your high, partly cloudy, 48 tonight. Enjoy it today. 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

0: New music there, Zach John King on Froggy 99.9. He actually got to start hanging out with Luke Bryan. He opened up for his farm tour last year and kind of got him a lot of exposure. People are loving him. What a fun song, huh? Coming up, we got Bailey Zimmerman, Cody Johnson, and more on the way. Froggy 99.9.
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If I Never Lie on Froggy 99.9 Sunshine today, lower 70s. Tonight going to be partly cloudy, 48. Much cooler tomorrow. Rain showers with a high of 55. It's Riley Green. This has changed my mind. 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

Vincent Mason and Wish You Well. On Froggy 99.9, it's Brian Scott. We're creeping up on 4 this afternoon. Enjoying the day. Hopefully you're having a great day. Man, we can't ask for better weather. It's Tucker Wetmore now on Froggy.

0: 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Why not do both? The Wake Up Call.
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Rascal Flatts and Jonas Brothers, I Dare You on Froggy 99.9. We got more sunshine coming in throughout the rest of this evening. A few clouds rolling in tonight, 48. Then tomorrow, that rain is going to be here with a high only 55. It's Alan Langley now and Be Heard. Froggy 99.9.

0: couldn't get my boots off quick enough. That is John Party on Froggy 99.9. Great day today it was to get out and do some golfing. Not so much tomorrow. It's going to be cooler, much cooler, and some rain. Actually, rain the next few days. But now's a great time to get your Froggy golf pass because you can be all set, ready to go by the time we get some good golfing weather again. $149 brought to you by Ultimate Trailers and Carts. 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

Shaboozy and Jelly Roll, man, on Froggy 99.9 on this beautiful day in the Fargo-Moorhead area. 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

Dash and Austin on Froggy 99.9 was talking about how beautiful it was today. Well, it's not going to be like this tomorrow at all. More sunshine the rest of this evening. Partly cloudy, 48 tonight. Then tomorrow, the rain showers are going to come in. 55 for your high. Monday, afternoon rain, 50. Morning rain on Tuesday, 47. Enjoy the rest of your night tonight.

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1: Dustin Lynch, Easy to Love on Froggy 99.9. It's Brian Scott. And last week, tragedy hit Scotch from the morning show with a fight.

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Parker McCollum, What Kind of Man on Froggy 99.9, just after 6. And sometimes life is hard on us, especially when we're beautiful things like we are. You know what I mean? 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

Riley Green and Ella Langley, Don't Mind If I Do. Froggy 99.9, partly cloudy, 48 tonight. We're getting some rain showers coming tomorrow. Much cooler as well with a high only 55. It's Tucker Wetmore now. This is Brunette on Froggy. Oh, no.

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Big thanks to everybody who's involved with this one. Justin Moore now.

0: 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It feels so good. 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You can get your Froggy forecast and get interactive radar and more right on our website at froggyweb.com.
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